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Station 43, Bravo response for cardiac arrest. 4th Street, speed up. Cross Street 4th Avenue, 18th Avenue, 1850.

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1: You're flying Mason Stein. 410 5th Street, 410 5th Street. The expected passing of an 81-year-old male. Requesting some assistance.

0: attention to your degree.
1: This is confirmed. Phone call for the from the corner would be suffice.
0: For standby. You're responding 1924, 422nd Avenue, 422nd Avenue, the Walton on your apartment number 4. A 62-year-old male calling state to young dogs that he is breathing.

0: Rio Nevada, physical capacity, 2725 Everett Road. All we had was a male, female called in, female's crying for help, can hear physical contact going on. We're not getting any answer back.
1: Okay.
0: You can switch over to South for me.

We're also paying $28.99 ever, so if they're not at this address, they might be at that $28.99.

communication. 723 call communication. 1930.

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That was the airsoft pistol one. Okay. Where

0: Hey, that works.
1: For what? She gave me Black Road on that 101.

0: Blair 644. I made contact with the parents and the juvenile. He's said he's fine. You can show him clear. HBO.
1: Received. Can you check the area 600 West 18th Street? Make contact with Melissa at that location. She's stating that there's 5 kids that keep going up on her porch, knocking on her door, harassing her. She says it's an ongoing issue.
0: 10-4.
1: Do you want a second started for that?
0: That'd be great.
1: Copy. 804 from Blair.
0: Negative, I don't need backup. I'll be fine.
1: 3-6-804, disregard.